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But I must learn to rise once more.

With my light and my dance. The dance floor shakes to the sounds from back then. We travel through the decades, one.

with my light and my dance. So let's keep dancing until the sun will rise. In this night that surpasses all the skies. 'Cause I'm full on saloon, baby, that's my thing. I'll keep dancing till the next bell will ring.